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You've tried to call Diana. 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If it's Noble, please don't call me again.

And this town's lost its faith. Our colors will fade eventually. So if our time is running out, day after day, we'll make the mundane our masterpiece. Oh my, my, oh my, my love. I take one look at you, you're taking me out.

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You think I worry about hell when I'm living in heaven? 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
1: 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If loving you's like dying, maybe I could stop breathing.

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stop hurting. I'll say I'll always love you and hold you all night till morning.